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2: Satan is the one who causes conflicts among believers. He causes conflicts in the homes. He causes strife in marriages. He is the one who causes blindness of the eyes of the non-believers. He is the one who causes antagonism toward God's children. But all those believers, he is the one who causes antagonism toward God's children. But always remember that it is the will of your Heavenly Father to have the victory over him.
1: Thank you for joining listeners across six continents for the Bible teaching of Dr. Michael Youssef on this episode of Leading the Way. In Joshua chapter 11, a desperate situation is unfolding. An overwhelming coalition of forces is closing in on Joshua and the Israeli people, and the objective is complete annihilation. Now, the battle you're currently facing may not be an approaching army, but it still may feel like annihilation is looming. Stay with Leading the Way. Encouragement is on the way as you can see what God does with Joshua and come to the realization of what he can do with you. Please join me now in listening as author and international Bible teacher Dr. Michael Youssef begins this episode of Leading the Way.
2: Joshua chapter 11, the claiming of the total victory from the hand of God. Listen carefully. God the Son did not lay down his robe of glory in heaven, born of a virgin, lived for 33 and one-third of a year without having a place to lay his head, and then was crucified on a criminal's cross, the Son of God, the Creator of the world. And then he rose again on the third day. He ascended to heaven, and as soon as he's coming back, he did not do all of this so that his children

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1: Tonight, partly cloudy with local smoke. The wind west 20 kilometers per hour, becoming light late this evening with a low of 16. Thursday, mainly sunny with local smoke and a high of 30 with a humidex 36 degrees. Thursday night, a few clouds with a low of 19. Friday, cloudy with a 60% chance of showers and a high of 37. And Saturday, sunny with a high of 29 degrees. Stay ready hour by hour with temperature forecasts on the CDK Electric weather page on Pembina Valley Online.
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3: Tonight, partly cloudy with local smoke. The wind west 20 kilometers per hour, becoming light late this evening with a low of 16. Thursday, mainly sunny with local smoke and a high of 30 with a Humidex 36 degrees. Thursday night, a few clouds with a low of 19. Friday, cloudy with a 60% chance of showers and a high of 37. And Saturday, sunny with a high of 29 degrees. Stay ready hour by hour with temperature forecasts on the CDK Electric weather page on Pembina Valley Online.

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If Jesus came to your house to spend a day or two, if he came unexpectedly, I wonder what you'd do. When you saw him coming, would you meet him at the door with arms outstretched in welcome to your heavenly visitor? Or would you need to change some things before you let him in, like burn some magazines?

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1: Get the news you need when you need it by downloading the Pembina Valley online app. Good evening, I'm Robin Weeb, and here's what's making local news this hour. 911 service has been restored across Manitoba after a disruption affected callers, including residents in the Pembina Valley. Morden Fire and Rescue Chief Tim Reimer confirmed the provincial 911 system is operating again after people were asked to use direct emergency numbers during the outage. Bell MTS had reported some customers outside of Winnipeg were unable to make 911 calls while crews worked to restore the service. The cause of the disruption was not immediately provided. Although the FIFA World Cup wrapped up on the weekend, Spain's victory was a special moment for one Pembina Valley supporter. Carlos Barcina called the Eagle 93.5 to share his excitement after his home country won the FIFA World Cup.
2: I have to tell you something. Spain won the World Cup, and we have two stars now. So each star is a World Cup championship.
1: Barcina also says he brought 7 Spain jerseys to work and had co-workers wearing red to celebrate with him. He jokes that his old jerseys are now outdated because they only have one star. Read the full story at Pembina Valley Online or the Pembina Valley Online app. A fire near Bordeaux-Mérignac Airport has left a woman with Winkler roots facing an uncertain return to France. Rebecca Hildebrand-Lavely said her brand new vehicle is parked near the fire site. 2 firefighters lost their lives during the July 21st incident, and the cause of the fire remains under investigation. Lavely says that fires have been a concern in the region, given the very hot, dry spring and summer.
3: This has been going on since before we left, right? All these warnings about fires and so on. And so everyone's on high alert in terms of fire hazards. So this is, I guess it's not a huge surprise that you would have a fire of this nature. Apparently it was brush that caught on fire.
1: Lavely said that in context of the tragedy, her family's travel disruptions and fate of their vehicle are no big deal. Find an update on her husband's arrival back in France today and the condition of their new car on Pembina Valley Online and on your Pembina Valley Online app. RCU Aquatic Center is bringing back Swim Smart, focused on both water safety education and fun activities today from 1 to 5 p.m. Aquatic programmers Cadence Harder and Dean Clausen talked about how even something like bathing suit colors can make a difference for rescuers.
4: Yeah. So important, especially for kids. Kids wearing, like, I understand that, you know, beiges and light greens are super trendy right now. Unfortunately, when a kid goes to the bottom of the water, you can't see them. Mm. And when they're wearing those brightly colored fluorescent swimsuits, even in murky water, mm-hmm. you've got that visibility. Yeah.
1: 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Thornton Wilder's enduring play runs July 24th, 25th, 26th, 31st, and August 1st and 2nd. Cast member and assistant director Chuck Fefchuk described the rehearsal stage the production is at.
5: Organized mayhem?
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5: 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We're going to run that scene a couple of times. So what we're doing is ironing out creases.
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1: Tonight, partly cloudy with local smoke. The wind west 20 kilometers per hour, becoming light late this evening with a low of 16. Thursday, mainly sunny with local smoke and a high of 30 with a humidex 36 degrees. Thursday night, a few clouds with a low of 19. Friday, cloudy with a 60% chance of showers and a high of 37. and Saturday sunny with a high of 29 degrees. Stay ready hour by hour with temperature forecasts on the CDK Electric weather page on Pembina Valley Online.
7: Hi, I'm Dr. John Neufeld, and you're listening to Back to the Bible, Canada's Bible Minute. Psalm 129, verses 1 and 2 says, "Greatly have they afflicted me from my youth, let Israel now say. Greatly have they afflicted me from my youth, yet they have not prevailed against me." You know, the Camino has seen countless pilgrims over the centuries. For over 1,000 years, people have walked the width of northern Spain to stand in the Church of St. James in Santiago de Compostela. No surprise that this 800-kilometer trek is arduous for the body and a challenge to the soul. A pilgrimage is not meant to be easy. 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Jesus didn't promise an air-conditioned coach, but a cross. So what is the hope of prevailing? Well, two things. Don't give up. Trust in God. To every pilgrim I say, we bless you in the name of the Lord. 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

Good morning. It's Thursday, July 23rd. The early morning show is underway with Chris Sumner. Sunrise still about 20 minutes away or so. And the forecast for today, hot and humid. Let's check the details. A hot and humid day in store for the region as we see a mainly sunny one and smoky conditions continuing. High 30 degrees and feeling like 36. Smoke lingering tonight. Otherwise, a few clouds. Wind south 30 gusting to 50 overnight and a low of 20. Sunshine to start Friday with increasing cloud, then a 60% chance of showers or thunderstorms through the remainder of the day. Smoke around again tomorrow. Winds south 30 gusting to 50, high 31, and feeling like 38 on Friday. Saturday sunny and 30 degrees. Sunday sun and cloud, chance of showers, and a high of 30. 18 this morning in Winkler, Morden, Altona, and Gretna. Winnipeg 17, Carmen 16, Pilot Mound 14. Wind from the southwest at 11, and the relative humidity is 81%. From sunshine to thunderstorm, know what's coming with the CDK Electric forecast on the Pembina Valley online app. All right, we've got another full morning show coming your way at 6 a.m. when we officially kick it off. We'll give you another taste of a debut made in Manitoba coming up this weekend. Gospel music group Together With Him will be our feature. Also, full festival season and fair season across southern Manitoba right now. And what about the food? What vendors, what stands do you go to when you attend your hometown summer festival or fair? I'll tell you what I do once we get started after 6 o'clock. And one final time, we will head out to Langham, Saskatchewan and check in with the happenings at the Ag in Motion event, which wraps up today with its final today north of Saskatoon. Music coming up from Sean Hogan, Cindy Church, Blake Shelton, and this is the New Seekers.

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1: A hot and humid day in store for the region as we see a mainly sunny one and smoky conditions continuing. High 30 degrees and feeling like 36. Smoke lingering tonight. Otherwise, a few clouds. Wind south 30 gusting to 50 overnight and a low of 20. Sunshine to start Friday with increasing cloud, then a 60% chance of showers or thunderstorms through the remainder of the day. Smoke around again tomorrow. Winds south 30 gusting to 50, high 31, and feeling like 38 on Friday. Saturday sunny and 30 degrees. Sunday sun and cloud, chance of showers, and a high of 30. 18 this morning in Winkler, Morden, Altona, and Gretna. Winnipeg 17, Carmen 16, Pilot Mound 14. Wind from the southwest at 11, and the relative humidity is 81%. From sunshine to thunderstorm, know what's coming with the CDK Electric forecast on the Pembina Valley online app.

0: Cody Johnson and Carrie Underwood, I'm Gonna Love You as we get going on this Thursday morning show. It's July 23rd. I'm Chris Sumner. Hot and humid today and through the weekend. Looking at a mainly sunny sky across southern Manitoba as smoky conditions continue. We're looking at highs up to 31 degrees and feeling like nearly 40 this afternoon. Well, summer festival season is here. The Deloraine Summer Fair, Manitoba Sunflower Festival in Altona, and the Friendship Festival in Landmark this weekend, just to name a few. Food trucks and vendors, a big part of any Southern Manitoba fair. So what's your go-to? Do you have a savory and sweet favorite? I sure do. Without a doubt, if your food trucker stand sells mini donuts, you'll be seeing me multiple times throughout the weekend. I'm also a really big fan of that Beaver Tail food truck that rolls through so many of our communities over the summer. As for savory, I use a festival and fair season typically to try something new. There are usually a lot of new food trucks each year, each with its own cuisine or specialty. Generally speaking, though, if it's fried or comes between two slices of bread on a bun, likely I'm going to hedge toward those options. Either way, get me fresh cut fries to go with that, and I'm set. Well, the forecast for this weekend's festival fun, hot and humid. We'll look at those details in 10 minutes. Music on the way from Chris August, Heather Rankin, and Justin Nozuka.
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0: Music from Glen Campbell with Sunflower. Before that, Charlie Major, Side by Side. Also heard from Haley Benedict and Level Up. Welcome to Thursday's morning show. It's July 23rd. I'm Chris Sumner, and let's hope your AC is working right now. We're entering an extended stretch of hot and humid weather in southern Manitoba today. Highs pushing 31 degrees. Could feel like nearly 40 this afternoon underneath a mainly sunny sky and smoky conditions continuing. Well, today is the final day of Ag in Motion, Western Canada's largest outdoor farm expo, happening near Langham, Saskatchewan. The Association of Equipment Manufacturers has several members at the event and hosted a pair of tours with various senior provincial and federal Ag Department officials. Stops included MacDon Industries and Elmer's Manufacturing, just two of the Manitoba businesses that are there. Alexandra Matard-Michaud is the Director of Government Relations with the Association of Equipment Manufacturers, and reporter Neil Billinger asked him what issues were brought up.
1: So time and again, when I meet with our members across Canada, there's three issues that come up. There's a need for more skilled workers, a need for trade certainty, and a need for less red tape. What we mean by skilled workers is, again, going back to those advanced machines that we have today, there's a need for more skilled technicians that are and engineers that understand those machines and how they operate to maintain them, to service them. The industry needs more of that to service the future of agriculture. With regard to trade certainty, our members, they need predictable access to markets and stable trade rules. And right now, stability is at the core. We're looking at a more predictable trade with our U.S. counterparts. Also, diversification of trade with Europe, Asia, and South America, for instance. And let's not forget, one in six Canadian jobs depend on reliable trade. Okay, that's very key. And AEM continues to advocate for free and fair trade.
2: Third one, the red tape. And that's something that the government people can maybe do something directly.
1: Absolutely. I understand, like many farmers and ranchers, that regulations protect the public. Of course, it's important. We understand that paperwork is important. However, I think it's a balancing act in the end. You know, someone once told me every hour spent navigating paperwork is an hour not spent innovating, manufacturing, or farming. Yet, we also want to make it easier to bring new technologies to farmers and ranchers.
2: Ag in Motion, the event itself, it really fits into what your members are all about. The latest technology is here, and it just shows how far, as you mentioned before, we've progressed.
1: We have progressed significantly, and that's what's impressive about it. It's progressive almost yearly. You have now all kinds of computers and softwares and programs, automated systems, GPS, things that were not existing at all a few decades ago. It's important for the elected officials, but also the public servants to see that, to hear about that.
0: Alexandra Matard-Michaud is the Director of Government Relations with the Association of Equipment Manufacturing. It hosted two tours at Ag in Motion this week for senior federal and provincial Ag Department officials. Today is the final day for the Outdoor Farm Show near Langham, Saskatchewan. We'll have more to share during today's Manitoba Farm Journal at noon. Up next to share, a look at the forecast.
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0: A hot and humid day in store for the region as we see a mainly sunny one and smoky conditions continuing. High 30 degrees and feeling like 36. Smoke lingering tonight. Otherwise, a few clouds. Wind so 30 gusting to 50 overnight and a low of 20. Sunshine to start Friday with increasing cloud, then a 60% chance of showers or thunderstorms through the remainder of the day. Smoke around again tomorrow. Winds 30 gusting to 50, high 31, and feeling like 38 on Friday. Saturday is sunny and 30 degrees. Sunday, sun and cloud, chance of showers, and a high of 30. 18 this morning in Winkler, Morden, Altona, and Gretna. Winnipeg 17, Carmen 16, Pilot Mound 14. Wind from the southwest at 11, and the relative humidity is 81%. From sunshine to thunderstorm, know what's coming with the CDK Electric forecast on the Pembina Valley online app.
7: Hello, I'm Lauren Bell from the Abundant Life Fellowship Church in Grunthal. A moment of meditation from the Upper Room Devotional Guide. The Bible reading today is from Matthew 6, verse 33. Seek first God's kingdom and His righteousness, and all these things will be given to you as well. Thought for the day: when we read Scripture often, we find fresh hope in God's promises.

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4: A spokesperson for Manitoba Agriculture says crops have been taking advantage of the hotter weather this past week. Oilseed specialist Sonia Wilson made that comment after releasing this week's crop report.
5: With the heat that we've had, we're seeing really rapid growth in corn in general, and most of it is between the V10 to V12 stages, with the earliest fields beginning to tassel. In terms of canola, we're in very different stages across the province, but generally most fields, especially with the heat, are between bolting and flowering stage, with some fields past flowering and being fully potted and most of those flowers dropping off.
4: Wilson says soybean plants are flowering across the province, while sunflowers are generally at the R3 to R5 stage. She notes the areas of Manitoba where crops are currently looking the best include parts of the central and southwest regions that did not receive the very intense rainfall. For Golden West, I'm Shannon Duick.

0: Another sunny but smoky start to the day in southern Manitoba. I'm Chris Sumner. Welcome to the morning show on Thursday, July 23rd. And with another weekend just around the corner, the forecast is cranking up the heat and humidity for us. I'll go in depth into what we can expect for most likely at least 5 to 7 days. And alongside that, the next chance for severe thunderstorm activity could be coming at points on Friday. We'll get to that in about 10 minutes. Right now, 7 o'clock.
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2: Good morning, I'm Alexander Peters. Over the past decade, Katie's Cottage has become a home away from home for families with loved ones receiving care in southern Manitoba. The facility operated by Katie Cares has provided a place to rest and recharge for more than 6,000 guests. CEO Ruth Reimer says the impact goes beyond the organization itself.
3: For me, it's not about what we've done as much as what we've done together as a community. It is not just about what the family has done or what the board has done, but together as a community. And I mean community, the entire province has come behind us, held us up, stood with us, and believed.
2: Reimer says support from across the province has helped bring Caitlin Reimer's vision to life. Katie Cares will celebrate the anniversary with a free community event Saturday, July 25th from 11 to 4 p.m. featuring food, music, activities, and tours of Katie's Cottage. Food, friendship, and community are all growing at 1613 Ministries Garden just outside of Winkler. The ministry's president, Harold Espinoza, said the four-acre site near Friedensruh helps provide produce for families who need it while welcoming people from a variety of cultural backgrounds to garden together. He said his own experience as an immigrant inspired the project's focus on building connections.
4: Well, no matter what country you are from, I put you in a group of people that walk with you, talk with you, spend time with you, and you don't feel alone because for myself, I immigrated here in 1997, and I think I was the only Puerto Rican in all of Winkler and all of area. Even though I had family, it's very different coming from a different country, different culture, different way of living to a whole new world.
2: And North Point Splash Park will be filled with games, food, and family fun this Friday, July 24th. Winkler Daycare Center's annual carnival returns after a successful 50th anniversary celebration at the venue last year. Board member Cam Duick said the event is free for the community and will feature activities for children of all ages.
5: We have a donation table, so if you're able to give, a little goes a long way, which is fantastic. 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
2: Some smoke today, looking mainly sunny, light winds, high of 30, 36 with the Humidex, UV index of 8. Tonight, a few clouds, smoke, strong winds, low of 20. Friday, clouds, 60% chance of showers or thunderstorms, smoke and strong winds, high of 31, Humidex 38. Saturday, sunny, high of 30. Currently in Pilot Mound, it is 14, 16 in Carmen, and in Morden, Winkler, and Deltona, it is 18 degrees. Winds are coming in from the southwest at 11 kilometers per hour, with a relative humidity of 81%. Stay a step ahead of the weather with radar alerts and forecasts powered by CDK Electric on the Pembina Valley online app.
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0: 1, 2, I love you. Music from Clay Walker on Thursday's morning show, July 23rd. I'm Chris Sumner. Looking at a mainly sunny but smoky day across southern Manitoba, highs nearing 31, feeling like close to 40 later today. And with another weekend just around the corner, the forecast absolutely cranking up the heat and humidity today through the weekend. We'll be hearing a lot of 30s and feeling like nearly 40, a very traditional setup over the coming days as upper-level ridging establishes itself over the region. That means the jet stream is to our north and warm, humid air from the southern U.S. pushes our way. Alongside that, as surface high pressure moves eastward throughout the area today, southerly winds picking up, pushing even more warmer air our way, and that's why we're seeing overnight lows around 20 tonight. Forest fire smoke from western Canada being transported here by northwesterly and westerly flow aloft. That will continue most likely through Friday, so the haze and smoke will be here for a bit just yet. Now, the next weather maker I want to highlight is a low pressure system moving through northern Manitoba beginning overnight and through the day tomorrow. Its cold front could be the trigger for thunderstorm development across southern Manitoba, west to east, beginning during the early morning hours of Friday, and then later in the day for the Red River Valley and southeastern Manitoba. Severe thunderstorm potential will be there. All the ingredients will be present with moisture, instability, and the trigger coming from that cold front. So as another festival weekend kicks off in many towns Friday, that will be something to keep an eye on. There will be little cold air pulled in behind that passing cold front, so hot and humid will remain the theme through the weekend, with the long-range forecast models indicating right now that trend could last through the first half of next week. All right, that's the general weather stage for the coming days. Let's look a little closer to home after this.
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0: This is CFAM Radio 950 on a sunny and smoky Thursday morning, July 23rd. I'm Chris Sumner, and I would love for you to head to the Stardust Drive-In Theater just west of Morden tonight for a special Christmas in July presentation of Christmas with the Cranks. Perhaps you saw this story earlier this week on the Pembina Valley online app. Admission to the movie is by donation, with all of those donations going to Morden Christmas Cheer and directly to the creation of their holiday hampers this December. Donations can be cash, new unwrapped toys or books, as well as non-perishable food items that won't expire until January 2027. It's Christmas with the Cranks, which, by the way, is a hilarious holiday movie, tonight at the Stardust Drive-In Theater in support of Morden Christmas Cheer. They expect the gates to open at 8:30, with the movie beginning at 9:45. Well, it's going to be a hot and humid stretch here in the Pembina Valley, mainly sunny and smoky today, high 30, feeling like 36 this afternoon, lingering smoke tonight, otherwise a few clouds. Wind becoming south 30, gusting to 50 overnight, and a low of only 20 degrees. Sunshine to start Friday with increasing cloud throughout the morning, then a 60% chance of afternoon showers and thunderstorms with smoky conditions again tomorrow. Still windy from the south, gusting to 50, high 31, and feeling like nearly 40 on Friday. Saturday sunny, high 30 degrees. Regional roundup this morning, already 19 in Winkler and Morden, 18 in Altona, Gretna, and Winnipeg. Carmen 17, 15 degrees this hour in Pilot Mound. Wind from the west-southwest at 8, and the relative humidity is 80%. Stream us on the Pembina Valley online app and stay weather-ready with the CDK Electric weather page.

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4: 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Hot and humid forecast this weekend, and that includes Sunday for the 45th annual Cripple Creek Music Festival, returning to that beautiful location south of Morden. A full lineup of bluegrass, gospel, and country music entertainers. And this year I chatted with organizer Peter Clausen, who has been around for nearly all 45 of them.
5: Well, I jumped in, I guess, about the second or third year they had it. So we've been going 45 years now. This is the 45th year. Ever since then.
4: So what kind of kept you coming back each year to lend a hand?
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4: It sure did, Peter. 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Organizer Peter Clausen will join us in about 15 minutes for everything we need to know to plan your day in the shade. 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Just a few minutes away from our next CFAM news update with Alexander Peters.

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0: Star Kemi Omale is coming home with more accolades as she attended the Western Canada Track Championships in Regina. She came home with the first place finish in discus. She says the level of competition was high and she battled some nerves to end up finishing first.
3: Competition wasn't too bad. It was mostly Manitoba kids and a couple of Saskatchewan kids. I was kind of nervous to perform in front of all those people, but it wasn't that bad.
0: Omale says she owes a lot to her coach, Al Worth, and she made some lifelong friends once again from this event. More on PembinaValleyOnline.com. In the Manitoba Junior Baseball League, a tough way to go out for Pembina Valley as they lost to Elmwood 5-0 and lose the series 3-2. In American Association Baseball, Winnipeg lost to Sioux Falls 10-5. And in Major League Baseball, another loss for the Toronto Blue Jays as they fell 4-2 to Tampa Bay. I'm Dave Anthony.
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8: Good morning. This is CFAM Radio 950, Thursday, July 23rd. The 45th annual Cripple Creek Music Festival returns to south of Morden all day this Sunday. It features a lineup of returning favorites and a strong focus on southern Manitoba talent. Organizer Peter Clausen chatted with me over the phone to share the details.
9: Well, I jumped in, I guess, about the second or third year they had it. So we've been going 45 years now. This is the 45th year. Ever since then.
8: So what kind of kept you coming back each year to lend a hand?
9: I enjoy the music. We were a couple of friends that started it, and people wanted to come and listen, and it got bigger, and it just kept on going.
8: You know, you mentioned it's the 45th annual Cripple Creek Music Festival this coming Sunday, the 26th. What do you think has made Cripple Creek such a popular event? Like you mentioned, Peter, it really has grown and continues to grow.
9: It's a very nice setting. It's a wooded area and some open area. There's lots of room for parking. There's lots of shade trees. And it's a family thing. And lots of families come out to spend a day there. And we've got the food truck there, the bunker food truck there doing the food. And it's just a relaxing day of music.
8: And again, it is free admission, but donations are certainly taken for those that would like to contribute. And as we look at Sunday, the schedule, it's kind of divided into two parts. We have the morning and afternoon. So just generally speaking, what kind of music do we hear in the morning, Peter? And then what kind of music do we hear in the afternoon?
9: Gospel only in the morning. In the afternoon, it's country, gospel, bluegrass, folk. It's whatever they want to do. There's lots of gospel in the afternoon, too.
8: Well, how about we touch on a few of them? I believe you have some new folks joining you or first-timers joining you this year.
9: The first-timer would be Yolanda Wolf. She's a harpist, and she sings.

0: And other than that, I think everybody's been there before, but we have some of them haven't been there for a couple of years. So Blue Water Brothers will be there again. The Neros and Gary, Traveling Kind, they've been there for years. They'll be there again. Third generation, which is our grandkids. It's the third generation of music at Cripple Creek from the same family. And Ed Wayne, Yodeling Farmer's daughter, will be there. And rooted in him, Orlando and Grace. I think I covered all of them right now.
1: Yeah, a full lineup with certainly a focus on talent from here in Manitoba, yes?
0: Yes, that is correct.
1: So for you and the other folks that third generation is tied to, if you will, how cool is it to see those kiddos and grandkids up on the stage performing?
0: It's very cool. We really like that. Very proud of what they do.
1: Now, in the past, when I've spoken with Art Weeb about the lineup and the Cripple Creek Music Festival, he always seems to have a surprise musical group popping by or someone he doesn't want to tell us about. Any surprises this year on the agenda?
0: Not that I know of so far, but we're never quite sure.
1: And as we look ahead to Sunday, again, Cripple Creek Music Festival is happening on July 26th. What are you most looking forward to, Peter?
0: Good weather again.
1: Absolutely.
0: And a big turnout. It's good to see a lot of people there and you know, just having a good time, a relaxing day. And we've been very fortunate. It's the 45th year. We've only been rained out 1 year. 2 years we were not there because of COVID. But other than that, we've had a few sprinkles on some of the years, but never a total rainout except the 1 year.
1: Well, we'll try and have that theme continue this year as well, Peter.
0: Yeah, we're hoping for that. I just hope we get a big crowd there and a good time and good weather. Looking forward to that. And we really appreciate the help we get in getting everything ready. There's quite a few volunteers that work pretty hard for this.
1: The 45th annual Cripple Creek Music Festival this Sunday, July 26th, at its usual location south of Morden. Gospel music in the morning, and then a mix of country, bluegrass, and gospel in the afternoon. You can find the entire performer lineup on the Parkside Home Hardware events calendar on the Pembina Valley online app. Another Did You Know just a couple of minutes away.

0: Thursday's morning show rolling along with John Michael Montgomery and home to you. We're also rolling into what will be a very warm and humid stretch across southern Manitoba. Officially, I guess you could say starting today, sunshine with smoky conditions across the region. Highs pushing toward 31 and Eva most likely feeling like nearly 40 this afternoon. And that's just the start of multiple days of pretty much that exact forecast.
1: That is going to be quite something. I'm hosting a family gathering this weekend, so I've been thinking, like, do I pick up a kiddie pool and we can, like, keep our feet cool? I don't know. How do we deal with this?
0: Cool, and staying cool is definitely going to be a part of the conversation, especially if you're having plans to do that gathering outdoors or even parts of it. So, we've arrived at Did You Know, which I understand you've brought some questions to ask, so...
1: I did.
0: I am ready to go.
1: Well, earlier I was talking and telling you guys about Nemo, our backyard pond fish, who has somehow gone from this tiny little fish that came home in a little bag, and now he just dominates the pond. He's almost a foot long.
0: Wow.
1: And, Chris, I have to admit, a thought that crossed our minds is like, could we eat him?
0: Oh, my word.
1: He's just, what do we do with this guy?
0: Yeah.
1: I mean, it does sound a little crazy because he is a pond fish, but it got me wondering, like, do people actually eat koi? Because we see them all the time in the ponds, but are they just pretty to look at, or do they ever end up on someone's dinner plate? So that leads us into our very first Did You Know question of the morning.
0: Okay.
1: Are koi fish edible? We're going with multiple choice. A, yes, in some parts of the world, koi are eaten, although might be a pretty expensive meal.
0: Okay.
1: B, no, koi are usually kept as ornamental pond fish. They're meant to be enjoyed swimming around the pond, not served for dinner.
0: Okay.
1: And C, technically, yes, koi are a type of carp, but they're raised for their beautiful colors and patterns, not because someone is planning a fish fry.
0: You know, I will go with option C, that they're raised particularly for their patterns, and technically they could be eaten. Carp are not the most favorite edible fish in the world, so I'll go C.
1: Yeah, you're correct.
0: Okay.
1: The tricky part here is that A is not completely wrong either.
0: Okay.
1: But yeah, koi, they are a type of carp that are eaten in many places around the world, but more so bred for their beautiful colors. And generally an ornamental fish. So Nemo is safe for now.
0: Fair enough.
1: Sticking with our backyard pond theme, if you have a mix of koi and goldfish that are living together, can they actually interbreed and produce little hybrids? Would you say that statement is true or false?
0: You know what? Nature is an amazing thing, so I'm going to say true.
1: Mm-hmm. You are correct. They are actually closely related. And both types of carp. So they can breed and produce hybrid offspring. And the interesting part is that those hybrids are typically sterile. And the very last pond fish question, since we have different types of goldfish in our pond, including fantails and straight-tailed goldfish, can a koi breed with both types of goldfish?
0: I will say yes, and I'm only saying that because of the whole idea that, again, they're both from that carp family. Mm-hmm. So I'll say yes.
1: Yes, that is exactly right, Chris. Koi can potentially breed with different varieties of goldfish, including the straight-tailed and the fantails. And the interesting part is that the babies, they might not look like a perfect mix of the two. A lot of different body shapes, and we're still not sure if we have any hybrids in our pond,
0: okay.
1: But we certainly have sat there and pondered and tried to figure
0: out
1: the details. So in any case, no fish fry coming from the backyard pond. That's probably not the best idea.
0: Nemo, you're safe for another weekend.
1: You are safe.
0: And now we know as we head toward 8.
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0: Thursday, July 23rd, and an extended stretch of hot and humid conditions beginning today, most likely lasting until at least the middle of next week. We're expecting sunshine and smoky conditions once again today. Highs around 31, could be feeling like nearly 40 this afternoon. While the Manitoba Sunflower Festival kicks off tonight, several events in and near Altona Park. The Sun Valley Co-op Movie Night Under the Stars beginning at 7:30 p.m. with a showing of Cars, followed by 9:45 p.m. with Night at the Museum. So happening this evening is a ton of family fun with Altona Rhineland Emergency Services. 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
8: We're going
0: to
8: be set up at Parkside School at 6:30. We're going to come out on the school ground there. We're going to have our trucks there. We're going to have all of our equipment. We're going to be set up at Parkside School at 6:30. We're going to come out on the school ground there. We're going to have our trucks there. We're going to have all of our equipment there. We're going to have some charged fire lines with some target. We're going to be doing all of that. Again, it's a great event, open to everybody. It's absolutely free. Mm-hmm. What we love about this is there are now other community partners in town that are also doing a Thursday evening thing. So we're set up at Parkside School at 6:30. Right to the north of us in the park that evening, Sun Valley Co-op will be doing their family movie night.
9: Perfect.
8: And the Altona Rec Department is going to be doing a supper that evening. It's almost like we get a whole other evening of festival activities now, where on Thursday evening at the park and at Parkside School, you get a supper from the town, you get this evening with the firefighters, and then finish off your evening with the Sun Valley Co-op and their family movie night.
0: Perfectly put, Richard. The Manitoba Sunflower Festival gets started tonight with everything he just told us about. Zach Drieger put together a story showcasing what's to come over the entire weekend, which includes links to the entire schedule. You can find that story right now on your Pembina Valley online app. You'll also find that very warm and humid forecast too, which we'll recap for you in just a couple of minutes right after the latest in local news with Alexander Peters.

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3: You are rising and shining with Thursday's morning show, July 23rd. I'm Chris Sumner. Hot and humid forecast in a moment. A brand new group joining us for Made in Manitoba this weekend for their debut. And it's all about gospel music with Together With Him. And the name of the group, which is comprised of three siblings, was inspired by a song from their parents' wedding. We'll hear all about it as we get closer to the next Made in Manitoba Saturday afternoon at 5:05 p.m. in about 10 minutes. 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
5: Looking at some smoke today, mainly sunny, some light winds working our way up to a high of 36 degrees with the Humidex. I'm Alexander Peters, and the Manitoba Sunflower Festival returns to Altona this Friday through Sunday. New this year are helicopter rides, which will operate throughout the entire weekend.
6: Yeah, so there's a bunch of new things and some things that have been there in the past. This year, we are having helicopter rides. They are there all weekend, Friday, Saturday, and Sunday.
5: The festival will also feature a performance by Juno Award-winning entertainer Al Simmons, along with a variety of food vendors, family activities, the giant parade, live entertainment, and concluding with the crowning of the 2026 Manitoba Sunflower Queen. For the full weekend schedule, visit Pembina Valley online. And a community garden near Friedensruh is growing more than vegetables. 1613 Ministries President Harold Espinoza said the four-acre garden provides fresh produce for families facing food insecurity while bringing people from different cultures together. He said the project is still helped along by the late Alvin Thiessen, who was very involved.
7: Alvin Thiessen, who passed away a little while ago, created organic plant food that he's worked for a long time doing, and it's amazing product that we use to sell to raise funds. You put it in the dirt or you put it in the water, and it does amazing. So we tested it for 3 years, and it did outstanding.
5: The ministry also has plans to add a play structure and a year-round hydroponic greenhouse. And the Winkler Daycare Center is inviting the community to its annual carnival this Friday, July 24th. Board member Cam Duick said the free event will take place at North Point Splash Park from 5:30 to 8:30. Families can enjoy bouncy castles, an obstacle course, face painting, a petting zoo, yard games, and local food vendors.
8: And of course, we're able to utilize the splash park itself, the playground that's there, and then we also have some yard games that we're bringing from the daycare, like the giant Connect Four, I think, and some of that other stuff. It's a massive park, which is awesome, and we fill it up.
5: Donations will be accepted, but Duick said everyone is welcome, whether they're able to give or not. And although the FIFA World Cup is wrapped up on the weekend, Spain's victory was a special moment for one Pembina Valley supporter. Carlos Barcena called the Eagle 93.5 to share his excitement after his home country won the FIFA World Cup.
9: I have to tell you something. Spain won the World Cup, and we have two stars now. So each star is a World Cup championship.
5: Barcena also says he brought 7 Spain jerseys to work and had coworkers wearing red to celebrate with him. He jokes that his old jerseys are now outdated because they only have one World Cup star. Get the news of the day conveniently delivered to your email inbox and subscribe to the Daily News on Pembina Valley Online.
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5: Some smoke today, looking mainly sunny, light winds, high of 30, 36 with the humidex, UV index of 8. Tonight, a few clouds, smoke, strong winds, low of 20. Friday, clouds, 60% chance of showers or thunderstorms, smoke and strong winds, high of 31, humidex 38. Saturday, sunny, high of 30. Currently in Pilot Mound, it is 15 degrees, 17 degrees in Carmen. In Altona, it is 18 degrees and 19 degrees in Morden and Winkler. Winds are coming in from the west and southwest at 8 kilometers per hour with a relative humidity of 80%. Stay a step ahead of the weather with radar alerts and forecasts powered by CDK Electric on the Pembina Valley online app.
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0: Oh, the places we will go. That was Darren Crone. Good morning. You know, when it comes to water, I've always had a pretty healthy respect for it. I actually can't swim, so I'm probably a little more cautious around the water than some people might be, but I think that respect, it's a good thing. This week is National Drowning Prevention Week, and the theme this year is Prepare to Prevent. With some recent drownings here in southern Manitoba, this is such an important reminder as we head into yet another hot weekend that's coming up. A lot of us making plans to head to the lake, maybe be out in the boat this weekend. And water safety, it really starts before you even get in. Things like making sure that life jackets fit properly, making sure that the kids are within arm's reach around the water, and knowing everyone's swimming ability. Also making sure that if you're boating, everyone is staying safe and wearing that life jacket. That life jacket shouldn't just be laying on the boat. And something that I found interesting is that drowning, it doesn't always look like what we've seen in the movies. It is not always someone that's waving their arms and just yelling for help. Someone who is struggling, they may not be able to call out at all, which is why paying attention, it is so important. I think sometimes with Manitoba lakes, because we grew up around them and just spend so much time there, we can forget how quickly things can change, and even strong swimmers can get into trouble. So this is a good reminder this week to ask yourself before you head out to enjoy the water, are you prepared? Do you have the right life jackets? Are the kids being watched closely? Does anyone know what to do if something goes wrong? A few simple steps before you get into the water, that can really make a difference. Well, we'll have another warm and sticky stretch as we head into the weekend, and we're going to bring you those forecast details here in just a moment.
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5: 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I'm Chris Sumner. Welcome to the morning show. Another reminder, tonight is the kickoff for the Manitoba Sunflower Festival celebrations in Altona. Sun Valley Co-op hosting an outdoor movie night in the park with Cars and Night at the Museum, the special features. And as we heard about a half hour ago, just before 8 o'clock from Richard Bage, Altona Rhineland Emergency Services will be set up at a coal Parkside School to give you the opportunity to have some firefighter fun with them. It's all happening this evening as the main events for the Manitoba Sunflower Festival kick off on Friday. Forecast-wise, hot and humid today and through the weekend, mainly sunny, smoky conditions continue, high 30 and feeling like 36. A few clouds with lingering smoke tonight, wind south 30 gusting to 50 overnight, and a low of 20. Increasing cloud early Friday morning, then a 60% chance of showers or thunderstorms for the remainder of the day. Still smoky tomorrow and breezy from the south gusting to 50, high 31, feeling like 38. Sunny Saturday, 30 degrees, Sunday sun and cloud, 40% chance of showers and a high of 30. Right now, 20 degrees in Altona and Gretna. Winnipeg, Winkler, Morden, and Carmen, 19. Pilot Mound, 16. Wind from the west-southwest at 8. Relative humidity, 74%. Manitoba weather changes fast. Stay ready with the CDK Electric weather page on the Pembina Valley online app.
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10: Star Kemi Omale is coming home with more accolades as she attended the Western Canada Track Championships in Regina. She came home with the first place finish in discus. She says the level of competition was high and she battled some nerves to end up finishing first.
11: Competition wasn't too bad. It was mostly Manitoba kids and a couple of Saskatchewan kids. I was kind of nervous to perform in front of all those people, but it wasn't that bad.
10: Omale says she owes a lot to her coach, Al Worth, and she made some lifelong friends once again from this event. More on PeminaValleyOnline.com. In the Manitoba Junior Baseball League, a tough way to go out for Pembina Valley as they lost to Elmwood 5-0 and lose the series 3-2. In American Association Baseball, Winnipeg lost to Sioux Falls 10-5. And in Major League Baseball, another loss for the Toronto Blue Jays as they fell 4-2 to Tampa Bay. I'm Dave Anthony.
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2: The morning show is what you're listening to on Thursday, July 23rd. I'm Chris Sumner. A deadly fire near Bordeaux, France airport has disrupted the travel plans of a woman with Winkler roots who is visiting the city. Rebecca Hildebrand Lavely connected with us over the phone yesterday as she was in France to explain the scenario about this deadly fire and how it's impacting her family's travel plans right now. We'll share that story in about 10 minutes. Right now, 8:30.
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4: I'm Alexander Peters. Katie Cares is celebrating a decade of providing comfort and support to families facing difficult medical journeys. The organization's Katie's Cottage, located near Boundary Trails Health Center, has welcomed more than 6,000 guests over the past 10 years. CEO Ruth Reimer says the milestone represents the realization of a dream started by her daughter, Caitlin.
5: A dream that Caitlin had is now 10 years into it. And I just am amazed.
4: Katie Cares will celebrate the anniversary with a free community event Saturday, July 25th from 11 a.m. to 4 p.m. featuring food, music, activities, and tours of Katie's Cottage. And the Manitoba Sunflower Festival returns to the town of Altona this Friday through Sunday, and the Saturday morning parade is expected to be bigger than ever. Events coordinator Brittany Winkler says more than 80 entries had already registered before the final week of preparations.
6: As of last week, was 86, but okay. I don't know what happened over the weekend. People like to sign up.
7: On the weekends?
6: On the weekend.
8: That's when they have time.
6: Last minute.
4: The three-day festival also features helicopter rides, the 2026 Manitoba Sunflower Festival Queen Quest, lots of live local music, a car show in the park, and the Sunflower Cup soccer tournament, and much more. Find the full festival schedule on the Pembina Valley online app. And a deadly fire near Bordeaux Airport has disrupted the travel plans of a woman with Winkler roots who is visiting the city. Rebecca Hildebrand Lavely said her vehicle is parked near the blaze at Bordeaux-Marignac Airport, where operations were disrupted following the July 21st fire. Two firefighters died while responding to the incident. Authorities have not yet released details about their deaths or the cause of the fire, but Lavely said the fires have been a concern in the region for a while now.
9: There have been fires in that area and warnings. You know, farmers aren't allowed to farm or to do their machinery, heavy machinery, between certain hours during the day because of the sparks. In our area, anyway, there's a lot of stone. So if they hit the stone and there's a spark and whatever, I guess that can easily catch fire. So this has been going on since before we left.
4: Hildebrand Lavely updated us yesterday, indicating the vehicle is okay and her husband made it home. Find these stories and more on Pembina Valley online and in the daily news delivered to your inbox when you subscribe.
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4: Some smoke today, looking mainly sunny, light winds, high of 30, 36 with the humidity index, UV index of 8. Tonight, a few clouds, smoke, strong winds, low of 20. Friday, clouds, 60% chance of showers or thunderstorms, smoke and strong winds, high of 31, humidex 38. Saturday, sunny, high of 30. Currently in Pilot Mound, it is 15 degrees, 17 degrees in Carmen. In Altona, it is 18 degrees and 19 degrees in Morden and Winkler. Winds are coming in from the west and southwest at 8 kilometers per hour with a relative humidity of 80%. Stay a step ahead of the weather with radar alerts and forecasts powered by CDK Electric on the Pembina Valley online app.
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0: Celtic Thunder Carolina Rua on Thursday's morning show, July 23rd, looking at a sunny and hazy smoky day once again across southern Manitoba. Highs pushing toward 31 and could feel like nearly 40 this afternoon. Well, a deadly fire near Bordeaux Airport in France disrupted the travel plans of a woman with Winkler roots who is visiting the city. Rebecca Hildebrand Lavallee reached out yesterday to us, sharing her vehicle was parked near the blaze at Bordeaux Mérignac Airport, where operations were disrupted following the July 21st fire. Now, two firefighters died while responding to that blaze. Authorities have not yet released details about their deaths or the cause of the fire, but Rebecca said fires have been a concern in the region for a while now.
1: There have been fires in that area and warnings. You know, farmers aren't allowed to farm or to do their machinery, heavy machinery, between certain hours during the day because of the sparks. In our area anyway, there's a lot of stone. So if they hit the stone and there's a spark and whatever, I guess that can easily catch fire. So this has been going on since before we left. I don't know how serious it is, but apparently two firefighters lost their lives already from this. So very serious in that sense. And who knows how many cars have been lost. And we parked in long-term parking, and that's where the fire is. So we're like, yeah, I don't know if we're going to have a car when we get there. But in the meantime, my husband was stuck in Amsterdam, and he's staying there. They've graciously given him a room for the night, and he'll see what there is to see and if there's a car or not. This has been going on since before we left, right? All these warnings about fires and so on. And so everyone's on high alert in terms of fire hazard. So this is, I guess it's not a huge surprise that you would have a fire of this nature. Apparently it was brush that caught on fire.
0: Now, Rebecca also shared with us, in the context of those firefighters passing away, her family's travel disruptions were, quote, no big deal. Meanwhile, we did hear from Rebecca late yesterday indicating their vehicle was okay despite the fires near the airport in Bordeaux, and her husband did make it home, albeit after a two-hour delay due to a traffic jam prompted by a truck's load falling onto the highway. Time now for temperatures across Canada. Partly cloudy, 19 in Victoria, 21 in Vancouver, 10 degrees in Prince George, 19 in Edmonton, 15 in Calgary, 20 degrees Saskatoon, 17 Regina. Sunshine and 19 in Winnipeg, also 19 in Thunder Bay. 19 degrees this morning in Toronto, 16 in Ottawa and Montreal. Quebec City, 14, 20 in Fredericton, showers in Halifax, 17, 22 in Charlottetown, mainly sunny, and 26 in St. John's. In Canada's north, 11 degrees in Whitehorse, 13 in Yellowknife, partly cloudy, and 11 in Iqaluit. That's a look at temperatures across Canada. Your hot and humid forecast for the rest of the work week and weekend coming up.
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0: Hot and humid to wrap up the week and through the weekend. Would not be surprised if we see some heat warnings in place in the next little while. Mainly sunny today, local smoke, high 30, feeling like 36. A few clouds tonight alongside smoky conditions. Wind south 30 gusting to 50 overnight and a low of 20 degrees. Friday, sunshine to start with increasing cloud in the morning, then a 60% chance of showers or thunderstorms the remainder of the day. Still smoky tomorrow. Wind south 30 gusting to 50, high 31, feeling like 38. Saturday, sunny, high 30 degrees. 20 this hour in Gretna and Altona, Morden, Winkler, Carmen, and Winnipeg 19. It's 16 this hour in Pilot Mound. Wind for the west-southwest at 8, relative humidity 74%. Before you head out the door, check the CDK Electric weather page on the Pembina Valley online app.
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0: Time for the anniversary album on Thursday, July 23rd. We begin with a happy 43rd anniversary to Robert and Arlene Drieger of Altona. Congratulations. Also, happy anniversary today to Wayne and Glenna Gail Robertson, Larry and Patty Rainey, Brian and Fran Jackson, Colin and Lena Houston, as well as Corey and Chelsea Barwick. 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
2: 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But the Lord is the true God. He is the living God, an everlasting King. At his wrath the earth shall tremble, and the nations shall not be able to abide his indignation. He hath made the earth by his power. He hath established the world by his wisdom. The world chooses to ignore the existence of God, and in many places openly reject his word, and denies him outrightly. Yet it matters not. His power and wisdom created all things, and he is still the only true, living, eternal God, and one day all mankind will have to face him. Will you pay homage to the everlasting King, or suffer his wrath in a coming day? O worship the King, all glorious above, O gratefully sing his power and his love.
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0: Louise Hailpin and the Prayer on Thursday's morning show, July 23rd, and we could hear a couple of claps of thunder and see a few bolts of lightning during the early morning hours or even Friday morning as a surface front is going to be moving through southern Manitoba overnight tonight and through the morning of Friday. This is associated with a low pressure system that will be tracking through northern Manitoba during that time frame. Now, at this point, we're expecting those thunderstorms to remain below severe limits, but you just never know, considering all the ingredients will be in place: warm air mass, humid conditions, and again, the trigger of that front moving through. So with that in mind, let's take a look at the forecast, which includes a extended stretch of hot, humid weather.
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0: Hot and humid to wrap up the week and through the weekend. Would not be surprised if we see some heat warnings in place in the next little while. Mainly sunny today, local smoke, high 30, feeling like 36. A few clouds tonight alongside smoky conditions. Wind south 30, gusting to 50 overnight, and a low of 20 degrees. Friday, sunshine to start with increasing cloud in the morning, then a 60% chance of showers or thunderstorms the remainder of the day. Still smoky tomorrow. Wind south 30 gusting to 50, high 31, feeling like 38. Saturday, sunny, high 30 degrees. 20 this hour in Gretna and Altona. Morden, Winkler, Carmen, and Winnipeg 19. It's 16 this hour in Pilot Mound. Wind for the west-southwest at 8, relative humidity 74%. Before you head out the door, check the CDK Electric weather page on the Pembina Valley online app.

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4: Thursday's morning show is wrapping up on July 23rd. I'm Chris Sumner. Your invitation to join me tomorrow morning starting at 6. Well, here it is. We'll be looking ahead to a Made in Manitoba debut this weekend. Gospel music group Together With Him, which is comprised of three siblings, will be our showcase this weekend. Their debut album, The Legacy Project, is out now, and we'll be showcasing music from that. Of course, we'll touch base with Carla Hersina ahead of another Lawn and Garden Journal. And Eva Hyde and I will talk a little bit more about festival food, considering this weekend is full of festivals and fairs throughout southern Manitoba. Back to the Bible Canada in just a couple of minutes. First, though, past Made in Manitoba guest Prairie Joe, are you washed in the blood?

0: Good Thursday morning. It's July 23rd. I'm Chris Sumner. This is CFAM Radio 950. The 45th annual Cripple Creek Music Festival returns all day Sunday south of Morden. One of the organizers, Peter Clausen, joined me on the morning show earlier today with the lineup of performers. He'll share that again with us in about 15 minutes. Right now, the latest in local news. It's 10 o'clock.
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2: Good morning, I'm Alexander Peters. It appears local fire and police departments weren't impacted significantly by yesterday's 911 service outage. Bell MTS announced close to 1:30 p.m. Wednesday customers outside of Winnipeg could not make 911 calls due to a suspected third-party fiber line cut. During that time, rural Manitobans were encouraged to call their local fire and police departments directly for service. Morden Fire and Rescue Chief Tim Reimer indicated they did not receive any calls for service during the interruption. Morden Police Chief Sean Ani noted they were not affected by the outage, pointing to the direct administrative number residents could call, as well as a line of its dispatchers in Brandon where 911 operators are located. The outage lasted approximately 2.5 hours. Five young women will compete in this year's Manitoba Sunflower Festival Queen Quest in Altona. The competition culminates with the crowning of the 2026 Festival Queen Saturday evening.
3: Yeah, so there's five ladies running for Queen Quest. So we have Avery Schellenberg, Cassandra Weave, Deanna Entz, Finley Entz, and Vanessa Klippenstein. It's a big deal, and you learn a lot about yourself through the experience.
2: The long-standing tradition is a highlight of the weekend, but there is also plenty of onstage entertainment happening this weekend at the Manitoba Sunflower Festival. A garden near Friedensruh is helping grow both food and community. 1613 Ministry President Harold Espinoza said the four-acre property brings together people from a variety of cultural backgrounds to grow produce that supports families facing food insecurity. He said a future dream is to support seniors.
4: We are hoping to build a four-season hydroponic greenhouse that will be on the property. That's our future goal. We're working on grants and all that stuff. So then the seniors would come and would be able to grow their own food to take home. We do not charge to use the property in any form. We raise funds to be able to do what we do. But everybody else who's coming that are struggling, we say, here you are, have some fun.
2: The ministry is also planning to construct a play structure on site. And a young Winkler girl's desire to bring comfort to others has grown into a decade-long effort supporting families during some of their toughest moments. Katie Cares was created after Caitlin Reimer, while battling cancer herself, wanted to help other children facing hospital stays. Her vision continues today through Katie's Cottage. CEO Ruth Reimer says one of the most powerful moments is seeing families arrive.
5: I wish I could take a picture of every person that walked through there, the doors, and you could see their expression of joy, of surprise, amazement.
2: Katie Cares will celebrate the anniversary with a free community event Saturday, July 25th, from 11 to 4 p.m., featuring food, music, activities, and tours of Katie's Cottage. If you want to stay on top of what's happening in your community, subscribe to the Daily News on Pembina Valley Online.
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12: Canola is off to a steady start this morning with the November contract at 40 cents at $823 per ton. In the wheat markets, Minneapolis spring wheat for September is down a penny at $7.28 a bushel. Kansas City hard red winter wheat is lower by $1.25 at $762.25. Meanwhile, Chicago wheat is up $1.25 at $707. Corn is stronger this morning, gaining $4 to $488.75, while November soybeans are up $5.25 at $1,244.25. In livestock trade, October live cattle are down $4.03 at $219.20. September feeder cattle are lower by $8.78 at $336.20. And lean hogs are showing modest gains, up 23 cents at $88.35. For Golden West, I'm Natasha Wiebe.

0: The Bengals' Eternal Flame on CFAM Radio 950. Roger Miller began the hour with Husbands and Wives. Sunny and smoky today across the region as we head toward a high of 30 degrees, feeling like the upper 30s this afternoon, hot and humid for the rest of the week and through the weekend. The 45th annual Cripple Creek Music Festival returns all day Sunday south of Morden at its traditional location, which is well shaded, by the way. We're going to need it considering the forecast this weekend. Earlier today on the morning show, organizer Peter Claussen dropped by to share the details on the lineup, which includes a first-timer this year.
1: The first-timer would be Yolanda Wolf. She's a harpist, and she sings. And other than that, I think everybody's been there before, but we have some of them haven't been there for a couple of years. So Blue Water Brothers will be there again. Linda Rose and Gary, Traveling Kind, they've been there for years. They'll be there again. Third generation, which is our grandkids. It's the third generation of music at Cripple Creek from the same family. And Ed Wayne, a yodeling farmer's daughter, will be there. And Rooted in Him, Orlando and Grace. I think I covered all of them right now.
0: Well, I just double checked, and you did there, Peter, that's for sure. Now, you can find more on the 45th annual Cripple Creek Music Festival on the Parkside Home Hardware Building Center events calendar on your Pembina Valley online app, again happening all day Sunday south of Morden.
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0: Going back a few decades there, George Jones and The Race Is On. Dan Washburn before that, and good day, and good day to you. I'm Chris Sumner. Summer Festival season is here. This weekend, a few, Deloraine Summer Fair, Manitoba Sunflower Festival in Altona, and the Friendship Festival in Landmark all this weekend, and that's just a few of the many. Food trucks and vendors, a big part of any Southern Manitoba Fair. So what's your go-to? Do you have a savory and sweet favorite? Oh, I sure do, without a doubt. If your food trucker stand sells mini donuts, you will be seeing me multiple times throughout the weekend. I'm also a really big fan of that Beaver Tail food truck that rolls through many of our communities over the summer. As for savory, I use festival and fair season typically to try something new. There are usually a lot of new food trucks each year, each with its own cuisine or specialty. Generally speaking, though, if it's fried or comes between two slices of bread or on a bun, likely I'm going to hedge toward those options. Either way, get me fresh-cut fries to go with that, and I'm set. Well, the forecast for this weekend's festival fun will be warm and humid. We'll check those details in about 10 minutes.
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0: Time now for the birthday book on July 23rd. Happy birthday to Tamara Bell, Tori Can, Nick Fay, and Corey Lucier. To all of you also celebrating with some cake and ice cream today, happy birthday.

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2: It's Thursday, July 23rd, and the Manitoba Sunflower Festival Fun begins tonight with a couple of events in and near Altona Park. One of them is all about finding out what it would be like to be a firefighter with Altona Rhineland Emergency Services. Chaplain Richard Bage will join us in about 10 minutes to tell us about what the department has planned for this evening. For now, let's go to the newsroom. It's 11 o'clock.
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4: Looking at some smoke today, mainly sunny, some light winds working our way up to a high of 36 degrees with the Humidex. I'm Alexander Peters, and the Manitoba Sunflower Festival returns to Altona this Friday through Sunday. New this year are helicopter rides, which will operate throughout the entire weekend.
5: Yeah, so there's a bunch of new things and some things that have been there in the past. This year, we are having helicopter rides. They are there all weekend, Friday, Saturday, and Sunday.
4: The festival will also feature a performance by Juno Award-winning entertainer Al Simmons, along with a variety of food vendors, family activities, the giant parade, live entertainment, and concluding with the crowning of the 2026 Manitoba Sunflower Queen. For the full weekend schedule, visit Pemina Valley online. And a community garden near Friedensruh is growing more than vegetables. 1613 Ministries President Harold Espinoza said the four-acre garden provides fresh produce for families facing food insecurity while bringing people from different cultures together. He said the project is still helped along by the late Alvin Thiessen, who was very involved.
6: Alvin Thiessen, who passed away a little while ago, created organic plant food that he's worked for a long time doing, and it's amazing product that we use to sell to raise funds. You put it in the dirt or you put it in the water and it does amazing. So we tested it for 3 years and it did outstanding.
4: The ministry also has plans to add a play structure and a year-round hydroponic greenhouse. And the Winkler Daycare Center is inviting the community to its annual carnival this Friday, July 24th. Board member Cam Duick said the free event will take place at North Point Splash Park from 5:30 to 8:30. Families can enjoy bouncy castles, an obstacle course, face painting, a petting zoo, yard games, and local food vendors.
7: And of course, we're able to utilize the splash park itself, the playground that's there, and then we also have some yard games that we're bringing from the daycare, like the giant Connect Four, I think, and some of that other stuff. It's a massive park, which is awesome, and we fill it up.
4: Donations will be accepted, but Duick said everyone is welcome, whether they're able to give or not. And although the FIFA World Cup is wrapped up on the weekend, Spain's victory was a special moment for one Pemina Valley supporter. Carlos Barcena called the Eagle 93.5 to share his excitement after his home country won the FIFA World Cup.
8: I have to tell you something. Spain won the World Cup, and we have two stars now. So each star is a World Cup championship.
4: Barcena also says he brought 7 Spain jerseys to work and had coworkers wearing red to celebrate with him. He jokes that his old jerseys are now outdated because they only have 1 World Cup star. Get the news of the day conveniently delivered to your email inbox and subscribe to the Daily News on Pemina Valley Online.
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4: Some smoke today, mainly sunny, light winds, high of 30, 36 with a Humidex UV index of 8. Tonight, a few clouds, smoke, strong winds, low of 20. Friday, clouds, 60% chance of showers or thunderstorms, smoke and strong winds, high of 31, Humidex 38. Saturday, sunny, high of 30. Currently in Pilot Mound, it is 20 degrees, 22 degrees in Carmen. In Morton-Winkler, it is 23 degrees. And in Eltona, it is 24 degrees. Winds are coming in from the southwest at 17 kilometers per hour with a relative humidity of 61%. Stay a step ahead of the weather with radar alerts and forecasts powered by CDK Electric on the Pembina Valley online app.

0: Beth Nielsen Chapman, All I Have. We began the hour with past Made in Manitoba guest LSR Thiessen and The Perfect Bloom. You are listening to CFAM Radio 950. We're expecting a sunny and smoky, hazy kind of day once again. Highs around 30 degrees and feeling like the upper 30s this afternoon. Well, the Manitoba Sunflower Festival of Fun kicks off tonight with a couple of events in and near Altona Park. Number one, the Sun Valley Co-op Movie Night Under the Stars beginning at 7:30 p.m. with a showing of Cars. Also happening this evening is a ton of family fun with Altona Rhineland Emergency Services. Chaplain Richard Bage dropped in to tell us all about it.
1: We're going to be set up at Parkside School at 6:30. We're going to come out on the school ground there. We're going to have our trucks there. We're going to have all of our equipment there. We're going to have some charged fire lines with some targets.
2: Nice.
1: And so, if you've ever wanted to just jump in a fire truck, take some pictures, mm-hmm. put on the equipment, maybe play with a fire hose, see just how heavy the jaws of life is, that sort of thing. We're going to be doing all of that. Again, it's just it's a great event, open to everybody. It's absolutely free. Mm-hmm. What we love about this is there are now other community partners in town that are also doing a Thursday evening thing. So we're set up at Parkside School at 6:30.
0: And again, 7:30 is when the Sun Valley Co-op movie Under the Stars begins with the Disney Pixar movie Cars. I plan on being there tonight with my popcorn in hand. Everything you need to know about the Manitoba Sunflower Festival you can find right now on the Pembina Valley online app. Our good friend Zach Drieger has put together a story for you with all the links you need.
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2: Some smoke today, mainly sunny, light winds, high of 30, 36 with a Humidex UV index of 8. Tonight, a few clouds, smoke, strong winds, low of 20. Friday, clouds, 60% chance of showers or thunderstorms, smoke and strong winds, high of 31, Humidex 38. Saturday, sunny, high of 30. Currently in Pilot Mound, it is 20 degrees, 22 degrees in Carmen. In Morton-Winkler, it is 23 degrees, and in Altona, it is 24 degrees. Winds are coming in from the southwest at 17 kilometers per hour with a relative humidity of 61%. Stay a step ahead of the weather with radar alerts and forecasts powered by CDK Electric on the Pembina Valley online app.

0: Cassandra Vasek, Lavender Hill, Cody Prevost before that, and Spin. Well, with another weekend just around the corner, the forecast cranking up the heat and humidity. Today through the weekend, we'll be hearing a lot of 30s and feeling like nearly 40. A very traditional setup over the coming days as upper-level ridging establishes itself over the region, meaning the jet stream is to our north and warm, humid air from the southern U.S. pushes our way. Alongside that, as surface high pressure moves eastward through the area today, southerly winds pick up, pushing even more warmer air our way. And that's why we're seeing overnight lows of around just 20 degrees. Forest fire smoke from western Canada being transported here by westerly and northwesterly flow aloft. That will continue at least through Friday, so the haze and smoke will be here for a bit yet. Now, the next weather maker I want to highlight is a low pressure system moving through northern Manitoba, beginning overnight and then through the day tomorrow. Now, it's a surface front could trigger thunderstorm development across southern Manitoba west to east, beginning the early morning hours of Friday in the southwest, and then later in the day, the Red River Valley in southeastern Manitoba. Now, the expectation right now is these thunderstorms will remain below severe limits, but all the ingredients would be there for the potential of some low-level severe thunderstorm development. So we'll just keep an eye on that as we get into Friday. Now, there will be basically no cold air pulled in behind that passing front, so hot and humid will remain the theme through the weekend. The long-range forecast models indicating the trend lasting into at least the first half of next week. We'll take a closer look at your weather details after these.
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7: Some smoke today, mainly sunny, light winds, high of 30, 36 with a Humidex UV index of 8. Tonight, a few clouds, smoke, strong winds, low of 20. Friday, clouds, 60% chance of showers or thunderstorms, smoke and strong winds, high of 31, Humidex 38. Saturday, sunny, high of 30. Currently in Pilot Mound, it is 20 degrees, 22 degrees in Carmen. In Morden-Winkler, it is 23 degrees, and in Eltona, it is 24 degrees. Winds are coming in from the southwest at 17 kilometers per hour with a relative humidity of 61%. Stay a step ahead of the weather with radar alerts and forecasts powered by CDK Electric on the Pembina Valley online app.
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1: This is the Manitoba Farm Journal with agricultural news and market information from across the province and country. 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
2: Good afternoon, I'm Dan St. Ives. Over the past decade, Keddie's Cottage has become a home away from home for families with loved ones receiving care in southern Manitoba. The facility, operated by Keddie Cares, has provided a place to rest and recharge for more than 6,000 guests. CEO Ruth Reimer says the impact goes beyond the organization.
3: For me, it's not about what we've done as much as what we've done together as a community. It is not just about what the family has done or what the board has done, but together as a community. And I mean community, the entire province has come behind us, held us up, stood with us, and believed.
2: Reimer says support from across the province has helped bring Caitlin Reimer's vision to life. Keddie Cares will celebrate the anniversary with a free community event Saturday, July 26th from 11 a.m. to 4 p.m., featuring food, music, activities, and tours of Keddie's Cottage. Food, friendship, and community are all growing at 1613 Ministries Garden just outside Winkler. The ministry's president, Harold Espinoza, said the four-acre site near Friedensra helps provide produce for families who need it, while welcoming people from a variety of cultural backgrounds to garden together. He said his own experience as an immigrant inspired the project's focus on building connections.
4: Well, no matter what country you are from, I put you in a group of people that walk with you, talk with you, spend time with you, and you don't feel alone. Because for myself, I immigrated here in 1997, and I think I was the only Puerto Rican in all of Winkler and all of area. Even though I had family, it's very different coming from a different country, different culture, different way of living to a whole new world.
2: Future plans at the community garden include a play structure for children and a greenhouse project for seniors. North Point Splash Park will be filled with games, food, and family fun this Friday, July 24th. Winkler Daycare Center's annual carnival returns after a successful 50th anniversary celebration. Board member Cam Duick said the event is free for the community and will feature activities for children of all ages.
5: We have a donation table, so if you're able to give, a little goes a long way, which is fantastic. But if you aren't able to, then just please come and hang out and take advantage of what we have to offer, because this is just for the community.
2: One local soccer fan made sure his workplace shared his joy as he celebrated his home country of Spain's World Cup celebration. Carlos Barcena shares that he dressed co-workers, including managers, in his collection of Spain jerseys he had shipped in from Madrid after the championship win.
6: Oh, you have no idea. So yesterday, I had 7 shirts, original from Spain, from Madrid. I dressed the plant in red. I'm going to send you a picture, okay?
2: Subscribe to the Daily News on Pemina Valley Online.
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2: Good afternoon, I'm Dan St. Ives. Today it's mainly sunny, local smoke, light southwest winds this morning, high of 30, humidex 36, UV index 8 or very high. Tonight a few clouds, local smoke, wind southwest 20 becoming light this evening, gusting to 50 overnight. Low 20. Friday, increasing cloudiness early in the morning, 60% chance of showers or thunderstorms late in the morning and in the afternoon. Local smoke, wind south 30, gusting to 50. High of 31, humidex 38, UV index 7 or high. Saturday, sunny, high of 30. Currently, it's 24 in Altona, 23 in Morden and Winkler, 20 in Pilot Mount, and 22 in Carmen. Check the conditions in your area. 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
16: 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Two farmers can retire with the exact same amount of money, but I've seen they can both pay very different amounts of tax. When retirement begins, most people focus on how much income they need, but an equally important question is where that income should come from. For farm families, income may be available from RIF withdrawals, corporate dividends, non-registered investments, land rental income, CPP OAS, or even part-time farming activities. Drawing too much income from one source too quickly can push you into a higher tax bracket. Drawing too little can create larger RIF balances later in life, which may result in larger mandatory withdrawals and potentially a bigger tax burden down the road. That's why many retirement plans focus on smoothing income over multiple years rather than allowing large spikes later. The objective isn't necessarily to pay the least tax this year. The objective is often to pay the least amount of tax over your entire retirement, which will maintain the lifestyle you've worked so hard to build. Just like crop planning, retirement income planning works best when you're looking several years ahead, not just one season. 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I'm Adam Piccalo with Piccalo Prairie Wealth Group. 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
22: Taking a look at your market, starting with canola at ICE Futures Canada. The November contract is up $7.30 at $829.90 per ton. The January contract is up $6.80 at $839.30. At the Minneapolis Grain Exchange, hard red swing wheat for September down a cent at $7.28 per bushel. December wheat down a cent at $7.53. At the Chicago Board of Trade, corn for September up 2 cents at $4.63 per bushel. December corn up 2 cents at $4.87. August soybeans up 2 cents at $12.34 per bushel. September soybeans up 4 cents at $12.30. Oats for September down 3 cents at $3.36 per bushel. December oats down 4 cents at $3.47. On the livestock markets at the CME, lean hogs for August up 30 cents at $101.75 per hundredweight. October hog contract up 28 cents at $88.63. Live cattle for August up $1.85 at $225.05. And October cattle up $1.80 at $221. Per hundredweight.
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5: A spokesperson with Manitoba Agriculture says hotter weather this past week has helped crops develop. However, Sonia Wilson says the progression of crops varies from region to region.
6: We're seeing definitely parts of the central region that didn't receive some of this very intense rainfall. They're doing quite well, and we would expect really strong yields out of there. Portions of the southwest as well, similar story, but there definitely have been some really tough challenges and for a lot of areas. And so I'm just thinking northwest, Interlake, as well as parts of the southwest with hail.
5: Wilson says early seeded cornfields are beginning to tassel. Most canola crops are between the bolting and flowering stage. Majority of spring cereals are at the flowering stage to early milk stage, while most soybean plants are also flowering across the province. For Golden West, I'm Shannon Duick.
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10: Good afternoon, I'm Dan St. Ives. Today it's mainly sunny, local smoke, light southwest winds this morning, high of 30, humidex 36, UV index 8 or very high. Tonight a few clouds, local smoke, wind southwest 20 becoming light this evening, gusting to 50 overnight. Low 20. Friday, increasing cloudiness early in the morning. 60% chance of showers or thunderstorms late in the morning and in the afternoon. Local smoke, winds south 30, gusting to 50. High of 31, humidex 38. UV index 7 or high. Saturday, sunny, high of 30. Currently, it's 24 in Altona, 23 in Morden and Winkler, 20 in Pilot Mount, and 22 in Carmen. Check the conditions in your area. Radar, forecasts, and alerts from CDK Electric are all on the Pembina Valley Online app.
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5: Today on the Prairie Ag Wire, Manitoba Agriculture has released this week's crop report. I had a chance to connect with oilseed specialist Sonia Wilson to get the highlights.
6: So we are seeing over this past week, we have had a little bit of moisture for sure, but overall, we are seeing crops progress, especially with the high temperatures that we've had. So in terms of cereals, we're seeing that the winter wheat and fall rye are in the grain fill stage in most regions, and some earliest seeded are turning to color. And then majority of spring cereals are at the flowering stage to early milk stage. And again, fusarium head blight fungicide applications are continuing if the crop is within the window, but a lot has gone on already. And then in terms of corn, we're also seeing with the heat that we've had, we're seeing really rapid growth in corn in general, and most of it is between the V10 to V12 stages, with the earliest fields beginning to tassel. In terms of canola, again, this is very much, we're in very different stages across the province, but generally most fields, especially with the heat, are between bolting and flowering stage, with some fields past flowering and being fully potted and most of those flowers dropping off. And sunflowers in general are from R3 to R5. And then finally, if I move into pulse and soybeans, what we're seeing across the province is that majority of soybeans are flowering, with the most advanced in the R1 stage, and most herbicide applications are complete. And we had some early season iron deficiency chlorosis, or IDC, and most fields are moving out of that at this point as well. And peas are progressing well and are at the beginning of flower to pod set. Now, of course, we still have fields that are experiencing excess moisture symptoms as well, especially you'll see in wheat, the bleaching, etc. But overall, this week we did have, as I mentioned, some variable precipitation, but also some higher temperatures that helped dry out some areas for sure.
11: Sonia, did you want to talk at all about forages and I guess what the hay harvest has looked like so far this year?
6: Absolutely. So in terms of forages, again, I mentioned we had some really high temperatures, so that really helped in terms of forage growth and maturity, because it was definitely held back with the amount of moisture that we've received, especially with harvest. Some of that excess moisture is delaying hay harvest as well in some areas. And generally, the first cut is ongoing at this point, just depending on conditions, right? So even in terms of drying conditions. And then in terms of yields, what we're hearing, it's right now at average to above average, with some beef producers reporting dry hay yields around 2 tons an acre, silage yields around 5 to 6 wet tons per acre. And then in terms of livestock, in general, in quite good condition. We have quite a bit of water supply, of course. There is pasture, forage. Of course, there was some flooding that created challenges. And then the main thing was foot rot, again, with the moisture, ensuring that there's been some heat stress. So if cattle seeking shade, ensuring that cattle have access to that, as well as clean drinking water with some of these, you know, really high temperatures, and then in fly pressure as well.
11: And Sonia, are you able to say, is there a region of our province where crops are looking best right now? I guess maybe where they've kind of got that perfect mix of timely rains and sunshine?
6: Absolutely. So we're seeing definitely parts of the central region that didn't receive some of this very intense rainfall. They're doing quite well, and we would expect really strong yields out of there. Portions of the southwest as well, similar story, but there definitely have been some really tough challenges and for a lot of areas. And so I'm just thinking northwest, Interlake, as well as parts of the southwest with hail, that it has been such a challenge this season.
11: For Golden West, I'm Shannon Duick.
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10: Good afternoon. I'm Dan St. Ives. Today, it's mainly sunny. Local smoke. Light southwest winds this morning. High of 30. Humidex 36. UV index 8 or very high. Tonight, a few clouds. Local smoke. Wind southwest 20 becoming light this evening. Gusting to 50 overnight. Low 20. Friday, increasing cloudiness early in the morning, 60% chance of showers or thunderstorms late in the morning and in the afternoon. Local smoke, winds south 30, gusting to 50. High of 31, humidex 38, UV index 7 or high. Saturday, sunny, high of 30. Currently, it's 24 in Altona, 23 in Morden and Winkler, 20 in Pilot Mount, and 22 in Carmen. Check the conditions in your area. Radar, forecasts, and alerts from CDK Electric are all on the Pembina Valley Online app.
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18: At the recent Western Canada Track Championships in Regina, star athlete Kemi Omalley brought home another first place finish. She says, though, it didn't start out very well, but she ended up finding a rhythm and claiming first.
19: Oh, so my first couple of throws didn't go so well, and I was actually placed last, but then my third final throws, I gradually built up on the throws, and eventually I was able to throw over 30 meters.
18: Omalley says that her technique provides her an opportunity to know when she's thrown well, and Coach Al Wirth will also supply a look or two depending on how she throws. You can read the whole story by going to PeminaValleyOnline.com. In the Border Baseball League, it's game 4 between Cartwright and Clearwater. Cartwright leads the series 2-0, and they do have a tie that both teams end up getting a point. But if Clearwater loses tonight, Cartwright moves on. In the Canadian Elite Basketball League, Winnipeg's at Vancouver. In American Association Baseball, Winnipeg's at Sioux Falls. And in Major League Baseball, the Blue Jays look to find some sort of glimmer of hope on the season as they will once again take on Tampa Bay, and they've lost 3 straight to the Rays. I'm Dave Anthony.
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23: Taking a look at your market, starting with canola at ICE Futures Canada. The November contract is up $7.30 at $829.90 per ton. The January contract is up $6.80 at $839.30. At the Minneapolis Grain Exchange, hard red swing wheat for September down a cent at $7.28 per bushel. December wheat down a cent at $7.53. At the Chicago Board of Trade, corn for September up 2 cents at $4.63 per bushel. December corn up 2 cents at $4.87. August soybeans up 2 cents at $12.34 per bushel. September soybeans up 4 cents at $12.30. Oats for September down 3 cents at $3.36 per bushel. December oats down 4 cents at $3.47. On the livestock markets at the CME, lean hogs for August up 30 cents at $101.75 per hundredweight. October hog contract up 28 cents at $88.63. Live cattle for August up $1.85 at $225.05. And October cattle up $1.80 at $221. Per hundredweight.
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11: A spokesperson with Manitoba Agriculture says hotter weather this past week has helped crops develop. However, Sonia Wilson says the progression of crops varies from region to region.
6: We're seeing definitely parts of the central region that didn't receive some of this very intense rainfall. They're doing quite well, and we would expect really strong yields out of there. Portions of the southwest as well, similar story, but there definitely have been some really tough challenges and for a lot of areas. And so I'm just thinking northwest, Interlake, as well as parts of the southwest with hail.
11: Wilson says early seeded corn fields are beginning to tassel. Most canola crops are between the bolting and flowering stage. Majority of spring cereals are at the flowering stage to early milk stage, while most soybean plants are also flowering across the province. For Golden West, I'm Shannon Duick.
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0: Melody Road, Neil Diamond on this Thursday afternoon. It is the 23rd of July. My name is Zach Drieger, and I'm looking forward to another afternoon with you. We are going to look ahead to a big weekend with the Manitoba Sunflower Festival looming large, one of the biggest ones for myself of the entire summer. Looking forward to that. We will also look at some of the stuff Chris Sumner was talking about on the morning show as our resident Seamoss accredited weathercaster. He gave us the inside scoop on what this weekend is looking like in the weather department, so we'll circle back to that update. News team will keep us updated on the latest local headlines and, of course, timely weather updates as well. And we got some wonderful music to act as your Thursday afternoon soundtrack. So lots of great stuff between now and 5 o'clock. All we got to do is get started. So let's go.
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6: Mainly sunny today with local smoke, with a wind southwest 20 kilometers per hour, a high of 30, a humidex of 36, and a UV index of 8 or very high. Tonight, a few clouds with local smoke. Wind southwest 20 kilometers per hour, becoming light this evening, with the wind becoming south 30 and gusting to 50 overnight, with a low of 20. Tomorrow, increasing cloudiness early in the morning, with a 60% chance of showers or thunderstorms late in the morning and into the afternoon, with local smoke and a wind south 30 kilometers per hour gusting to 50, with a high of 31 and a humidex of 38. Tomorrow night clear with a low of 16. Saturday sunny with a high of 30, and Sunday a mix of sun and cloud with a 40% chance of showers and a high of 30 degrees. Right now it's 24 in Pilot Mound, it's 25 in Winkler and Morden, and 26 in Altona, Gretna, Carmen, and Winnipeg, with a wind west-southwest at 20 kilometers per hour gusting to 35, a humidex of 30, and a relative humidity of 57%. Stay prepared with a 7-day forecast from CDK Electric Local Weather on Pembina Valley Online.

0: Live Free from Matt Epp here on CFAM Radio 950. My name is Zach Drieger. Manitoba Sunflower Festival coming up this weekend in Altona, and a new event this year is the inaugural 3v3 Sunflower Cup Soccer Tournament. Carl Entz is the organizer and the chair for Altona Soccer and was sharing all the details with me.
1: We have been looking at doing some sort of soccer-related tournament in the area, and when they approached us, we thought this would be a great fit to promote soccer, to promote the project, but to promote, again, the community spirit. And so the Sunflower Cup was born. This will be our inaugural year. We would love to see it become an annual event. It's a very fast-paced, and the substitutions are on the fly. The ball, when it goes out of bounds, gets returned immediately into play. Mm-hmm. It just keeps the flow moving. And so for those that are hockey fans, we'll probably feel a little more at home watching this, because it is a little more fast-paced than your standard 11v11 format.
0: The games will take place just east of the tennis courts in Altona's Centennial Park Saturday afternoon, starting at 1 o'clock. And we'll have the rest of the details for you up at PeminaValleyOnline.com tomorrow.
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0: Monday will never be the same. Spanky and our gang on this Thursday afternoon. I'm Zach Drieger, and Sunday of the Manitoba Sunflower Festival often ends up being one of the hottest days of the summer. We've already had some pretty hot days already, but it is looking like a warm weekend. And when we're talking weather like this, we want to get the in-depth scoop from our resident CMOS accredited weathercaster, Chris Sumner.
1: And with another weekend just around the corner, the forecast absolutely cranking up the heat and humidity today through the weekend. We'll be hearing a lot of 30s and feeling like nearly 40, a very traditional setup over the coming days as upper-level ridging establishes itself over the region. That means the jet stream is to our north and warm, humid air from the southern U.S. pushes our way. Alongside that, as surface high pressure moves eastward throughout the area today, southerly winds picking up, pushing even more warmer air our way, and that's why we're seeing overnight lows around 20 tonight. Forest fire smoke from western Canada being transported here by northwesterly and westerly flow aloft. That will continue most likely through Friday, so the haze and smoke will be here for a bit just yet. Now, the next weather maker I want to highlight is a low pressure system moving through northern Manitoba beginning overnight and through the day tomorrow. Its cold front could be the trigger for thunderstorm development across southern Manitoba, west to east, beginning during the early morning hours of Friday, and then later in the day for the Red River Valley and southeastern Manitoba. Severe thunderstorm potential will be there. All the ingredients will be present with moisture, instability, and the trigger coming from that cold front. So as another festival weekend kicks off in many towns Friday, that will be something to keep an eye on. There will be little cold air pulled in behind that passing cold front, so hot and humid will remain the theme through the weekend, with the long-range forecast models indicating right now that trend could last through the first half of next week.
0: Appreciate the update, Chris, and we're going to keep the weather talk going with a fresh look at your weekend weather details in just a moment.
2: They are counting on you to get them there, to the lake, to the game, to another summer memory. But the faster you go, the less control you have. When something unexpected happens, those few clicks over the posted speed limit can turn close calls into deadly ones. The moments that become memories start with getting there safely. 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
8: Mainly sunny today with local smoke, with a wind southwest 20 kilometers per hour, a high of 30, a humidex of 36, and a UV index of 8 or very high. Tonight, a few clouds with local smoke. Wind southwest 20 kilometers per hour, becoming light this evening, with the wind becoming south 30 and gusting to 50 overnight, with a low of 20. Tomorrow, increasing cloudiness early in the morning with a 60% chance of showers or thunderstorms late in the morning and into the afternoon with local smoke and a wind south 30 kilometers per hour gusting to 50 with a high of 31 and a humid

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4: Here's a look at the latest commodity markets. Canola posted a strong gain with the November contract closing up $17.30 at $820.50 a ton. Wheat markets rallied across the board. September Minneapolis spring wheat finished up 24 cents at $7.28 a bushel. Kansas City hard red winter wheat gained 35 cents to $7.68, while Chicago wheat climbed 30 cents to close at $7.08 a bushel. Corn also ended the day higher, with the December contract up 10 cents at $4.85 a bushel. November soybeans gained 15 cents, finishing at $12.38 a bushel. In livestock, October live cattle fell $3 to $220.22, while September feeder cattle dropped $6.90 to $338.07. October lean hogs added 63 cents to finish at $88.75. For Golden West, I'm Natasha Weeb.
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9: Good afternoon, Zach Drieger, spending some of my Thursday with you. And weekend is getting pretty close, just a couple days out. And Saturday afternoon, 5.05 p.m., we are bringing you another brand new Made in Manitoba program with a brand new guest this weekend. We will get you prepped for that in about 20 minutes. But first, it's time for the news. 2 o'clock.
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10: Access your news anytime by downloading the Pembina Valley online app. Good afternoon. I'm Robin Weeb with your local news update. It appears local fire and police departments weren't impacted significantly by yesterday's 911 service outage. Bell MTS announced close to 1:30 p.m. Wednesday, customers outside of Winnipeg could not make 911 calls due to a suspected third-party fiber line cut. During that time, rural Manitobans were encouraged to call their local fire and police departments directly for service. Morden Fire and Rescue Chief Tim Reimer indicated they did not receive any calls for service during the interruption. Morden Police Chief Sean Ani noted they were not affected by the outage, pointing to the direct administrative number residents could call, as well as a line to its dispatchers in Brandon, where 911 operators are located. The outage lasted approximately 2.5 hours. A community garden near Friedensrue is growing more than vegetables. 1613 Ministry President Harold Espinoza says the 4-acre garden provides fresh produce for families facing food insecurity while bringing people from different cultures together. He said the project is still helped along by the late Alvin Thiessen, who was very involved.
0: Alvin Thiessen, who passed away a while ago, created organic plant food that he's worked for a long time doing, and it's amazing product that we use to sell to raise funds. You put it in the dirt or you put it in the water, and it does amazing. So we tested it for 3 years, and it did outstanding.
10: The ministry also plans to add a play structure and a year-round hydroponic greenhouse. Monica Giesbrecht is our Week 7 winner of Show Us Your Summer after submitting a photo of a homemade farmyard slip and slide. Giesbrecht says the idea came together during a hot weekend of camping with friends, where adults and kids alike took turns on the creative water ride.
11: My husband had borrowed out his excavator to a youth group, and they had done this. And we've got 5 kids, all 11 and under. And we're like, hey, you know what? This sounds kind of fun. Like, what does it take for us to make this slip and slide?
10: Giesbrecht says, despite a few bumps and bruises, it was good fun. To see a video of the excavator's slip and slide in action, visit Pembina Valley online. The Manitoba Sunflower Festival returns to the town of Altona this Friday through Sunday, and the Saturday morning parade is expected to be bigger than ever. Events coordinator Brittany Winkler says more than 80 entrants have already registered before the final week of preparations.
12: As of last week, was 86, but okay. I don't know what happened over the weekend. People like to sign up.
13: On the weekends?
12: On the weekend.
13: That's when they have time.
12: Last minute.
10: The 3-day festival also features the 2026 Manitoba Sunflower Festival Queen Quest. 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It's time for your Golden West Radio Money Scope. The TSX is down 328. The Dow Jones is down 586. The NASDAQ is down 594. And the Canadian dollar is up 4/100ths, trading at 71 cents U.S.
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10: Mainly sunny today with local smoke. With a wind southwest 20 kilometers per hour, a high of 30, a humidex of 36, and a UV index of 8 or very high. Tonight, a few clouds with local smoke. Wind southwest 20 kilometers per hour, becoming light this evening, with the wind becoming south 30 and gusting to 50 overnight, with a low of 20. Tomorrow, increasing cloudiness early in the morning, with a 60% chance of showers or thunderstorms late in the morning and into the afternoon, with local smoke and a wind south 30 kilometers per hour gusting to 50, with a high of 31 and a humidex of 38. Tomorrow night clear with a low of 16. Saturday sunny with a high of 30, and Sunday a mix of sun and cloud with a 40% chance of showers and a high of 30 degrees. Forecasts made easy. 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

0: Little stream from Link Union here on CFAM Radio 950. My name is Zach Drieger. And leading up to the Manitoba Sunflower Festival this weekend, I know many people were very excited about the helicopter tours that were going to be running all weekend. Unfortunately, due to the ongoing wildfires, the helicopter rides at this year's Manitoba Sunflower Festival have been canceled. The helicopter has been deployed to assist with wildfire suppression efforts, and while everyone at the festival organizing committee is disappointed, they won't be able to offer rides this weekend. Obviously, we all understand the importance of this work. We hope the helicopter team will come back to the Manitoba Sunflower Festival next year. Thoughts are with everyone affected by the wildfires, and we extend our gratitude to all the firefighters, pilots, emergency personnel, and volunteers working to keep our community safe. So that is just a little announcement for anyone who is looking forward to those helicopter tours, and I know there is many of you. That is why they got canceled, so it is definitely a noble cause, but still a little bit disappointing. Still, tons of amazing events and family-friendly entertainment this weekend at the Manitoba Sunflower Festival, and all the details you need at manitobasunflowerfestival.ca.
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1: 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Hi, this is Chuck Swindoll. You never, ever will go wrong in consulting the Scriptures if you're sure to take it in its context. My friend, don't be using a flip the pages and point method to read the Scriptures, okay? You know, flip, flip, point. Judas went and hanged himself. Flip again and point. The next verse you read, go thou and do likewise. Two scripture verses with messages to give, just not together, because that's not the context. Maybe it's a silly illustration, but you won't forget it. The principle is not silly. Context is all important in our study of the Scriptures.
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4: Good afternoon, Zach Drieger, spending some of my Thursday with you. Been here since about 1 o'clock, and we've covered lots of wonderful conversation over the past couple of hours. We got about 60 minutes left, and we are going to make it another great one. And we got the news team on standby to kick off this 4 o'clock hour with another update on all the latest local headlines and weather.
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6: Good afternoon, I'm Robin Weeb with your local news, streaming now through the Pembina Valley online app. RCMP are looking for a 37-year-old Carmen woman after a man was allegedly assaulted, tied up, robbed, and had his truck stolen Sunday night. Police say a 59-year-old man was attacked at his residential property in Carmen before his vehicle and other belongings were taken. Pembina Valley RCMP Acting Detachment Commander Sergeant Darcy Thiessen said the incident was serious.
7: She ended up choking him to a point where he passed out. When he came to, he saw her stealing his wallet and some other items and his keys for his truck, and she took off in his truck. And when he came to, he also noticed his hands were duct taped together as well.
6: Police have recovered the truck, but the suspect remains at large. Find the full story on Pembina Valley Online or on your Pembina Valley Online app. It appears local fire and police departments weren't impacted significantly by yesterday's 911 service outage. Bell MTS announced through social media close to 1:30 p.m. Wednesday, customers outside of Winnipeg could not make 911 calls due to a suspected third-party fiber line cut. During that time, rural Manitobans were encouraged to call their local fire and police departments directly for service. The outage lasted approximately 2.5 hours. According to Winkler Police Service Deputy Chief Jason Penner, the department received a couple of routine calls for service. He noted the department quickly shared its direct contact info through social media, while also coordinating with the city officials on messaging, so the public knew how to reach police if needed. Meanwhile, Winkler Fire Chief Richard Petzold reported they received one EMS call during the outage, which was handled through the procedures that had been established through the Manitoba Transportation Coordination Center. Over the past decade, Katie's Cottage has become a home away from home for families with loved ones receiving care in southern Manitoba. The facility, operated by Katie Cares, has provided a place to rest and recharge for more than 6,000 guests. CEO Ruth Reimer says the impact goes beyond the organization itself.
8: For me, it's not about what we've done as much as what we've done together as a community. It is not just about what the family has done or what the board has done, but together as a community, and I mean community, the entire province has come behind us, held us up, stood with us, and believed.
6: Reimer says support from across the province has helped bring Caitlin Reimer's vision to life. Katie Cares will celebrate the anniversary with a free community event Saturday, July 25th, from 11 a.m. to 4 p.m., featuring food, music, activities, and tours of Katie's Cottage. Your trusted local news source, now in your pocket, with the Pembina Valley online app. Here is your Golden West Radio Money Scope. The TSX is down 292. The Dow Jones is down 507. The NASDAQ is down 553. And the Canadian dollar is unchanged, trading at 71 cents U.S.
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6: Tonight, a few clouds with local smoke. Wind southwest 30 kilometers per hour and a low of 20. Friday, mainly cloudy with a 60% chance of showers or thunderstorms in the morning and early in the afternoon, with a risk of a thunderstorm late in the afternoon, with local smoke, with a wind southwest 30 kilometers per hour gusting to 50, with a high of 30 and a humidex of 37. Friday night clearing with a risk of a thunderstorm in the evening, with local smoke. Wind southwest 30 kilometers per hour gusting to 50, becoming light after midnight with a low of 15. Saturday sunny with a high of 31. Sunday a mix of sun and cloud with a high of 31. And Monday a mix of sun and cloud with a 30% chance of showers and a high of 31 degrees. Right now, it's 28 degrees in Altona, Gretna, Morden, Winkler, and Carmen. It's 27 in Winnipeg and 26 in Pilot Mount. With a wind west-southwest at 21 kilometers per hour, a humidex of 33, and a relative humidity of 52%. 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

0: Susan Aglukkaq, Turn of the Century, here on CFAM Radio 950. My name is Zach Drieger, and this week for Show Us Your Summer at PeminaValleyOnline.com, we want to see your camping memories. We've already seen so many wonderful photos of you keeping cool. We've seen your pets, your staying active, but this week we want to see your camping memories, which could include almost all the themes we've had up until this point. Summer storms, pets, activities. You can do all that stuff at the campground. But we do want to see you camping this week. And if you do send us your camping photos from this summer, you could be winning a dartboard, some frozen pizza from the Fruit and More store, and two Morden golf passes. All those prizes up for grabs this week simply for showing us your camping memories. And the way you do that is by heading to the Show Us Your Summer page, the contest section, fill out the info, submit your photo, tell us about it, and you could be our next big winner. For Show Us Your Summer, good luck.
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0: Trying to get to you, Reed Jameson, on this Thursday afternoon. It is July 23rd. My name is Zach Drieger, and coming up in a moment, we're going to get you another look at your weather details for today, tomorrow, and into the weekend. And just after that, we're going to see who's all celebrating another lap around the sun today.
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4: Tonight, a few clouds with local smoke. Wind southwest 30 kilometers per hour and a low of 20. Friday, mainly cloudy with a 60% chance of showers or thunderstorms in the morning and early in the afternoon, with a risk of a thunderstorm late in the afternoon, with local smoke, with a wind southwest 30 kilometers per hour gusting to 50, with a high of 30 and a humidex of 37. Friday night clearing with a risk of a thunderstorm in the evening, with local smoke, wind southwest 30 kilometers per hour gusting to 50, becoming light after midnight with a low of 15. Saturday sunny with a high of 31, Sunday a mix of sun and cloud with a high of 31, and Monday a mix of sun and cloud with a 30% chance of showers and a high of 31 degrees. Right now it's 28 degrees in Altona, Gretna, Morden, Winkler, and Carmen. It's 27 in Winnipeg and 26 in Pilot Mound, with a wind west-southwest at 21 kilometers per hour, a humidex of 33, and a relative humidity of 52%. Local CDK electric weather updates when you need them most. 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
0: Time for the birthday book on a Thursday afternoon. It's the 23rd of July, and we are starting things off in the Boys of Vane Lions Club calendar. Birthday wishes going out to Tamara Bell, Tori Can, Nick Fay, and Corey Lucier today. That's our list front to back. So to Tamara, Tori, Nick, Corey, and anyone else who might be celebrating on this Thursday afternoon, I hope you get some birthday cake, presents, and love today because it's your birthday. You deserve it. And a big happy birthday from all of us here to you.
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0: Hard to Say I'm Sorry from Chicago here on CFAM Radio 950. I'm Zach Drieger, and it's going to be a full weekend right across the Pembina Valley. The 45th annual Manitoba's Cripple Creek Music Festival happens this Sunday, July 26th. Bluegrass, country, and gospel music performed by local artists in the shade of the mighty oak and ash trees. 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

0: with local smoke. Wind southwest, 30 kilometers per hour, gusting to 50, becoming light after midnight with a low of 15. Saturday, sunny with a high of 31. Sunday, a mix of sun and cloud with a high of 31. And Monday, a mix of sun and cloud with a 30% chance of showers and a high of 31 degrees. Right now, it's 28 degrees in Altona, Gretna, Morden, Winkler, and Carmen. It's 27 in Winnipeg and 26 in Pilot Mount. With a wind west-southwest at 21 kilometers per hour, a humidex of 33, and a relative humidity of 52%. 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
3: We are very near to the end of our day together. 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My name is Zach Drieger. 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
3: 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A warrant has been issued for a Carmen woman following an alleged robbery and assault investigation. RCMP say a 59-year-old man was taken to the hospital for treatment of his injuries after an incident at a residential property in Carmen on July 20th. Police say the suspect and victim knew each other. Sergeant Darcy Teeson of the Pembina Valley RCMP is asking the public to help, but not to take matters into their own hands.
4: There's a warrant out for her arrest. If you see her, again, don't approach her. 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Don't approach her. Don't take anything into your own hands. Just call the police if you do see her.
3: 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Her creative entry featured a homemade slip and slide on a friend's farm where kids and adults spent the weekend cooling off during the hot weather. But it wasn't just any slip and slide. This one featured a mini excavator, an inner tube, and large tarps.
5: 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And it was such a hit. They did Saturday, they went on there for so long, and Sunday they went back on there. It's a matter of kind of teaching dangers with boundaries. One of my sons actually did, he thought he was going to quickly get off before he would fall off. So he went right into the garden. And he said the worst of that was, the dirt was pretty hot.
3: 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Four members of the team, Sawyer Friesen, Easton Drieger, Tyson Friesen, and Beckett Fair, told us their favorite thing about baseball.
6: Lots of my friends play it, so it's fun because you get to hang out with them, yeah. 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
3: The White Sox open the tournament tomorrow morning at 9 o'clock before playing again at 3 p.m. They'll return to the Diamonds Saturday for two more round-robin games. 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
3: Tonight, a few clouds with local smoke. Wind southwest 30 kilometers per hour and a low of 20. Friday, mainly cloudy with a 60% chance of showers or thunderstorms in the morning and early in the afternoon, with a risk of a thunderstorm late in the afternoon. with local smoke, with a wind southwest 30 kilometers per hour gusting to 50, with a high of 30 and a humidex of 37. Friday night clearing with a risk of a thunderstorm in the evening with local smoke. Wind southwest 30 kilometers per hour gusting to 50, becoming light after midnight with a low of 15. Saturday sunny with a high of 31. Sunday a mix of sun and cloud with a high of 31. And Monday a mix of sun and cloud with a 30% chance of showers and a high of 31 degrees. Be sure to take in the Candlewick production of Our Town at the Manitou Opera House this weekend. Check out more details on this and other events taking place in your community on the Parkside Home Hardware Building Center Community Events Calendar at Pembina Valley Online.
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19: A spokesperson with Manitoba Agriculture says hotter weather this past week has helped crops develop. However, Sonia Wilson says the progression of crops varies from region to region.
20: We're seeing definitely parts of the central region that didn't receive some of this very intense rainfall. They're doing quite well, and we would expect really strong yields out of there. Portions of the southwest as well, similar story, but there definitely have been some really tough challenges and for a lot of areas. And so I'm just thinking northwest, Interlake, as well as parts of the southwest with hail.
19: Wilson says early seeded cornfields are beginning to tassel. Most canola crops are between the bolting and flowering stage. Majority of spring cereals are at the flowering stage to early milk stage, while most soybean plants are also flowering across the province. For Golden West, I'm Shannon Duick.
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3: Tonight, a few clouds with local smoke. Wind southwest 30 kilometers per hour and a low of 20. Friday, mainly cloudy with a 60% chance of showers or thunderstorms in the morning and early in the afternoon, with a risk of a thunderstorm late in the afternoon with local smoke. With a wind southwest 30 kilometers per hour gusting to 50 with a high of 30 and a humidex of 37. Friday night clearing with a risk of a thunderstorm in the evening with local smoke. Wind southwest 30 kilometers per hour gusting to 50, becoming light after midnight with a low of 15. Saturday sunny with a high of 31. Sunday a mix of sun and cloud with a high of 31. And Monday a mix of sun and cloud with a 30% chance of showers and a high of 31 degrees. Be sure to take in the Candlewick production of Our Town at the Manitou Opera House this weekend. 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
5: At the recent Western Canada Track Championships in Regina, star athlete Kemi Omale brought home another first place finish. She says, though, it didn't start out very well, but she ended up finding a rhythm and claiming first.
6: Oh, so my first couple of throws didn't go so well, and I was actually placed last, but then my third final throws, I gradually built up on the throws, and eventually I was able to throw over 30 meters.
5: Omale says that her technique provides her an opportunity to know when she's thrown well, and Coach Al Worth will also supply a look or two, depending on how she throws. You can read the whole story by going to PeminaValleyOnline.com. In the Border Baseball League, it's game four between Cartwright and Clearwater. Cartwright leads the series 2-0, and they do have a tie that both teams end up getting a point. But if Clearwater loses tonight, Cartwright moves on. In the Canadian Elite Basketball League, Winnipeg's at Vancouver. In American Association Baseball, Winnipeg's at Sioux Falls, and in Major League Baseball, the Blue Jays look to find some sort of glimmer of hope on the season as they will once again take on Tampa Bay, and they've lost 3 straight to the Rays. I'm Dave Anthony.
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5: I'm very excited to be joined on Sports Beat today with incredible athlete Kemi Omale. Kemi, thanks for doing this today.
6: Yeah, no problem.
5: Well, Kemi, I know that you've had an incredible summer to this point, but why don't you take us through what you were able to accomplish at the Western Canada Track Championships in Regina?
6: I'm happy to say that I was able to place first in the discus event.
5: Well, obviously, big congratulations, Kemi. What was the competition like? Why don't you give us some of the details about what it was like going up against some elite talent and how you ended up performing?
6: The competition wasn't too bad. It was mostly Manitoba kids and a couple of Saskatchewan kids. I was kind of nervous to perform in front of all those people, but it wasn't that bad.
5: So take us through the finals, because you had to put in quite a bit of effort throughout, but that last round, just take us through what it was like and eventually, being crowned a gold medal winner.
6: Oh, so my first couple of throws didn't go so well, and I was actually placed last, but then my third final throws, I gradually built up on the throws, and eventually I was able to throw over 30 meters.
5: So when you let go of a discus, Kemi, do you get a feeling of how far you're going to throw? Does your technique kind of give you an indication that you're going to do something special? Or is it you have to wait until it lands for you to know how far you've actually thrown it?
6: Oh, definitely. As it leaves your hand, you'll know if the flight will be nice or not.
5: How much work do you put into the timing of that, Kemi? Is that something that you build up through an event, or is it something that you do a lot of ahead of time? Just take us through building the timing of throwing the discus.
6: The timing, it takes a lot of drills and practice, but also during the competition, like during the practice throws and all that, I just have to make sure that I'm counting in my head to know when to let go of it at the right time.
5: Kemi, you mentioned how you went there and there were a lot of Manitoba kids, and I'm sure they were people that either you've known or have known for a long time or have gone up against before. Just what was it like getting to share that experience with other kids and people that you know?
6: It was really fun. It was a great opportunity to meet new people and like build newer relationships with them. So I'm very happy about that.
5: Kemi Omale joining us on Sports Beat today. Kemi, Al Wirth obviously has got a lot of high praise for you. What's it been like working with Al, and how much has he kind of helped you get to this elite level where you are?
6: It's been great. I love him being I love him as a coach, and I don't even know what to say about him. He's just awesome.
5: Is there times where he can kind of tell you if you've thrown well or not? Does he give you that Al Wirth look from time to time?
6: Oh, yes, he definitely does. Even when I throw really bad, like if I look at him, I'll know that he's not really feeling it. But when I get a good throw out, like you can tell he's very happy.
5: Kemi, obviously, like it's a long summer of work and you're always kind of building. What's next for you? Do you have more events kind of circled in the future, or have you thought about what's coming next for you when it comes to your athletic career?
6: Well, for now, I'm just taking a break from all of it, but hopefully next year I'll still be able to compete in like local tournaments and like track meets and all that stuff.
5: Kemi, how do you balance it all? I mean, you're a kid, you're in school, you've got commitments, you know, these athletic events, they don't just happen, you have to put a lot of work in. What's it been like building out a schedule and building out a balance to become not only an elite athlete, but an elite student as well?
6: Well, it's not too bad. Like, during school, I don't have a lot of homework to do, so I can put all my focus into track. I only practice like 3 times a week, so the schedule isn't too much for me.
5: That's awesome. Kemi, last two for you. Like you said, you've made some great friends. What's it been like to have a lot of people in your area just as passionate about track and field events as you are?
6: I'm really happy about it. I'm happy that we were able to get a new track and have a new throwing circle for people in like track events to practice on. I'm happy there's more like recognition and exposure to this sport. Overall, I'm just very happy about it.
5: Absolutely. Kemi, we'll wrap up with this. Obviously, you've still got some things to do in your high school career, but have you thought about the next level? Have you thought about college, university, Division I programs? Is that on your radar just yet, or are you kind of still living in the moment?
6: I'm still living in the moment, but I'm hoping that next year I'll be able to reach out to some coaches from different universities to talk about advancing in my throwing career.
5: Kemi Omale, congratulations on a wonderful showing in Regina and a wonderful career to this point. And I got a funny feeling this will not be the last time we celebrate an accomplishment of yours. Thank you for doing this. I appreciate your time today.
6: Thank you.